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I'm all out of faith. 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

0: KDL weather.
1: All right, here we go. Tracking our next cold front that brings us increasing chances for showers and thunderstorms overnight tonight and through the day on Sunday. No major severe weather risk, although could see a couple of strong storms across Upper East Tennessee. Forecast highs will be in the mid-80s. 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That's your latest forecast. I'm meteorologist Mike Witcher from the East Tennessee Weather Center. And remember to always get the latest forecast weather updates with the East Tennessee Weather App. Hey.
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1: All right, here we go. Tracking our next cold front that brings us increasing chances for showers and thunderstorms overnight tonight and through the day on Sunday. No major severe weather risk, although could see a couple of strong storms across Upper East Tennessee. Forecast highs will be in the mid-80s. 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That's your latest forecast. I'm meteorologist Mike Witcher from the East Tennessee Weather Center. And remember to always get the latest forecast weather updates with the East Tennessee Weather app.
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1: All right, here we go. Tracking our next cold front that brings us increasing chances for showers and thunderstorms overnight tonight and through the day on Sunday. No major severe weather risk, although could see a couple of strong storms across Upper East Tennessee. Forecast highs will be in the mid-80s. 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That's your latest forecast. I'm meteorologist Mike Witcher from the East Tennessee Weather Center. And remember to always get the latest forecast weather updates with the East Tennessee Weather app. And remember to always get the latest forecast weather updates with the East Tennessee Weather app.
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1: This is Justin Chavez from Yellow Door Media. I'm a local stand-up comedian, and I'm so excited to bring you some news. I'm teaming up with Rowan Young from Tiny Stage Comedy and Ivan Harper from Comedy Codebreak to bring you Knoxville's first stand-up comedy festival. We're going to have all of your local favorites there, and our headliner is Good Cop, Rad Cop. So we'll see you on July 17th and 18th at Central Cinema. 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
2: All right, here we go. Tracking our next cold front that brings us increasing chances for showers and thunderstorms overnight tonight and through the day on Sunday. No major severe weather risk, although could see a couple of strong storms across Upper East Tennessee. Forecast highs will be in the mid-80s. 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That's your latest forecast. I'm meteorologist Mike Witcher from the East Tennessee Weather Center. And remember to always get the latest forecast weather updates with the East Tennessee Weather app.
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1: All right, here we go. Tracking our next cold front that brings us increasing chances for showers and thunderstorms overnight tonight and through the day on Sunday. No major severe weather risk, although could see a couple of strong storms across Upper East Tennessee. Forecast highs will be in the mid-80s. 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Medic provides blood products to 25 hospitals across East Tennessee. 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That's your latest forecast. I'm meteorologist Mike Witcher from the East Tennessee Weather Center. And remember to always get the latest forecast weather updates with the East Tennessee Weather app. Let's
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1: All right, here we go. Tracking our next cold front that brings us increasing chances for showers and thunderstorms overnight tonight and through the day on Sunday. No major severe weather risk, although could see a couple of strong storms across Upper East Tennessee. Forecast highs will be in the mid-80s. 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That's your latest forecast. I'm meteorologist Mike Witcher from the East Tennessee Weather Center. And remember to always get the latest forecast weather updates with the East Tennessee Weather app. Check music. 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

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I'll just tell you. 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
1: All right, here we go. Tracking our next cold front that brings us increasing chances for showers and thunderstorms overnight tonight and through the day on Sunday. No major severe weather risk, although could see a couple of strong storms across Upper East Tennessee. Forecast highs will be in the mid-80s. 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That's your latest forecast. I'm meteorologist Mike Witcher from the East Tennessee Weather Center. And remember to always get the latest forecast weather updates with the East Tennessee Weather app.
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1: All right, here we go. Tracking our next cold front that brings us increasing chances for showers and thunderstorms overnight tonight and through the day on Sunday. No major severe weather risk, although could see a couple of strong storms across Upper East Tennessee. Forecast highs will be in the mid-80s. 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That's your latest forecast. I'm meteorologist Mike Witcher from the East Tennessee Weather Center. And remember to always get the latest forecast weather updates with the East Tennessee Weather app. Bring it back.
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1: All right, here we go. Tracking our next cold front that brings us increasing chances for showers and thunderstorms overnight tonight and through the day on Sunday. No major severe weather risk, although could see a couple of strong storms across Upper East Tennessee. Forecast highs will be in the mid-80s. 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That's your latest forecast. I'm meteorologist Mike Witcher from the East Tennessee Weather Center. And remember to always get the latest forecast weather updates with the East Tennessee Weather app.
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1: All right, here we go. Tracking our next cold front that brings us increasing chances for showers and thunderstorms overnight tonight and through the day on Sunday. No major severe weather risk, although could see a couple of strong storms across Upper East Tennessee. Forecast highs will be in the mid-80s. 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That's your latest forecast. I'm meteorologist Mike Witcher from the East Tennessee Weather Center. And remember to always get the latest forecast weather updates with the East Tennessee Weather app.
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1: All right, here we go. Tracking our next cold front that brings us increasing chances for showers and thunderstorms overnight tonight and through the day on Sunday. No major severe weather risk, although could see a couple of strong storms across Upper East Tennessee. Forecast highs will be in the mid-80s. 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That's your latest forecast. I'm meteorologist Mike Witcher from the East Tennessee Weather Center. And remember to always get the latest forecast weather updates with the East Tennessee Weather app. Check music. 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
1: All right, here we go. Tracking our next cold front that brings us increasing chances for showers and thunderstorms overnight tonight and through the day on Sunday. No major severe weather risk, although could see a couple of strong storms across Upper East Tennessee. Forecast highs will be in the mid-80s. 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That's your latest forecast. I'm meteorologist Mike Witcher from the East Tennessee Weather Center. And remember to always get the latest forecast weather updates with the East Tennessee Weather app.
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1: Good morning. Happy Sunday, everybody. Sure hope you have a great day today. We've got a couple of showers already with us this morning. And as a cold front approaches the area, that should spark off more showers and thunderstorms. We are under a level 1, level 2 risk for severe weather. Forecast highs will top out in the 80s. Have a great day. 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That's your latest forecast. I'm meteorologist Mike Witcher from the East Tennessee Weather Center. And remember to always get the latest forecast weather updates with the East Tennessee Weather app. Bring it
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1: Good morning. Happy Sunday, everybody. Sure hope you have a great day today. We've got a couple of showers already with us this morning. And as a cold front approaches the area, that should spark off more showers and thunderstorms. We are under a level 1, level 2 risk for severe weather. Forecast highs will top out in the 80s. Have a great day. 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Medic provides blood products to 25 hospitals across East Tennessee. 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That's your latest forecast. I'm meteorologist Mike Witcher from the East Tennessee Weather Center. And remember to always get the latest forecast weather updates with the East Tennessee Weather app.
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1: Good morning. Happy Sunday, everybody. Sure hope you have a great day today. We've got a couple of showers already with us this morning. And as a cold front approaches the area, that should spark off more showers and thunderstorms. We are under a level 1, level 2 risk for severe weather. Forecast highs will top out in the 80s. Have a great day. 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That's your latest forecast. I'm meteorologist Mike Witcher from the East Tennessee Weather Center. And remember to always get the latest forecast weather updates with the East Tennessee Weather app.
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1: Good morning. Happy Sunday, everybody. Sure hope you have a great day today. We've got a couple of showers already with us this morning. And as a cold front approaches the area, that should spark off more showers and thunderstorms. We are under a level 1, level 2 risk for severe weather. Forecast highs will top out in the 80s. Have a great day. 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That's your latest forecast. I'm meteorologist Mike Witcher from the East Tennessee Weather Center. And remember to always get the latest forecast weather updates with the East Tennessee Weather app. Check music. 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
1: This is Justin Chavez from Yellow Door Media. 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
2: The weather alert for the rest of the day today as scattered showers and thunderstorms roll on in thanks to a cold front swinging its way on through. Forecast highs top out near 80 today, but relief from the humidity is on the way as soon as tomorrow. 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I'm meteorologist Mike Witcher from the East Tennessee Weather Center, and remember to always get the latest forecast weather updates with the East Tennessee Weather app.
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1: The weather alert for the rest of the day today is scattered showers and thunderstorms roll on in thanks to a cold front swinging its way on through. Forecast highs top out near 80 today, but relief from the humidity is on the way as soon as tomorrow. 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That's your latest forecast. I'm meteorologist Mike Witcher from the East Tennessee Weather Center, and remember to always get the latest forecast weather updates with the East Tennessee Weather app. Bring it
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1: The weather alert for the rest of the day today as scattered showers and thunderstorms roll on in thanks to a cold front swinging its way on through. Forecast highs top out near 80 today, but relief from the humidity is on the way as soon as tomorrow. 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That's your latest forecast. I'm meteorologist Mike Witcher from the East Tennessee Weather Center. And remember to always get the latest forecast weather updates with the East Tennessee Weather app.
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0: 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KBL weather.
1: The weather alert for the rest of the day today as scattered showers and thunderstorms roll on in thanks to a cold front swinging its way on through. Forecast highs top out near 80 today, but relief from the humidity is on the way as soon as tomorrow. 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That's your latest forecast. I'm meteorologist Mike Witcher from the East Tennessee Weather Center, and remember to always get the latest forecast weather updates with the East Tennessee Weather app.
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1: A weather alert for the rest of the day today as scattered showers and thunderstorms roll on in thanks to a cold front swinging its way on through. Forecast highs top out near 80 today, but relief from the humidity is on the way as soon as tomorrow. 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That's your latest forecast. I'm meteorologist Mike Witcher from the East Tennessee Weather Center, and remember to always get the latest forecast weather updates with the East Tennessee Weather App.
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1: The weather alert for the rest of the day today as scattered showers and thunderstorms roll on in thanks to a cold front swinging its way on through. Forecast highs top out near 80 today, but relief from the humidity is on the way as soon as tomorrow. 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That's your latest forecast. I'm meteorologist Mike Witcher from the East Tennessee Weather Center, and remember to always get the latest forecast weather updates with the East Tennessee Weather app.
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0: Sure hope you had a great weekend as we get into our Monday. Relief from the high humidity is on the way. We start the morning off with temperatures near 60. We'll climb back in the upper 70s to low 80s with lower humidity and a lot more sunshine. 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That's your latest forecast. I'm meteorologist Mike Witcher from the East Tennessee Weather Center. And remember to always get the latest forecast weather updates with the East Tennessee Weather app.
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0: Sure hope you had a great weekend. As we get into our Monday, relief from the high humidity is on the way. We start the morning off with temperatures near 60. We'll climb back in the upper 70s to low 80s with lower humidity and a lot more sunshine. 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That's your latest forecast. I'm meteorologist Mike Witcher from the East Tennessee Weather Center. And remember to always get the latest forecast weather updates with the East Tennessee Weather app.
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